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5: Here's Gananoque, the Thousand Islands 3-day forecast from the MyFM Weather Center. Clear tonight and a low of 5. Tomorrow, sunny, a high of 19. Then more sunshine Thursday and a high of 19. I'm Emily Chatwood with Gananoque, the Thousand Islands Breaking and Local News.

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5: Here's Gananoque, the Thousand Islands 3-day forecast from the MyFM Weather Center. Clear tonight and a low of 5. Tomorrow, sunny, a high of 19. Then more sunshine Thursday and a high of 19. I'm Emily Chadwood with Gananoque, the Thousand Islands Breaking and Local News. 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
1: Here's Gananoque and the Thousand Islands 3-day forecast from the MyFM Weather Center. We'll see sunny skies today and a high of 19. Tomorrow, sunny, a high of 19. Then more sunshine Friday and a high of 20. I'm Emily Chatwood with Gananoque and the Thousand Islands Breaking and Local News.

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2: Here's Gananoque and the Thousand Islands 3-day forecast from the MyFM Weather Center. We'll see sunny skies today and a high of 19. Tomorrow, sunny, a high of 19. Then more sunshine Friday and a high of 20. I'm Emily Chatwood with Gananoque and the Thousand Islands Breaking and Local News.

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1: Here's Gananoque and the Thousand Islands 3-day forecast from the MyFM Weather Center. We'll see sunny skies today and a high of 19. Tomorrow, sunny, a high of 19. Then more sunshine Friday and a high of 20. I'm Emily Chatwood with Gananoque and the Thousand Islands Breaking and Local News.

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1: Here's Gananoque and the Thousand Islands 3-day forecast from the MyFM Weather Center. We'll see sunny skies today and a high of 19. Tomorrow, sunny, a high of 19. Then more sunshine Friday and a high of 20. I'm Emily Chatwood with Gananoque and the Thousand Islands Breaking and Local News.

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1: Canadian Getaway. Nothing says Canada like a great hockey rivalry. 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
1: weather. Here's Ginn and Aquin, the Thousand Islands 3-day forecast from the My FM Weather Center. We'll see sunny skies today and a high of 19. Tomorrow, sunny, a high of 19. Then more sunshine Friday and a high of 20. I'm Emily Chatwood with Ginn and Aquin, the Thousand Islands Breaking and Local News.

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4: Here's Gananoque and the Thousand Islands 3-day forecast from the MyFM Weather Center. We'll see sunny skies today and a high of 19. Tomorrow, sunny, a high of 19. Then more sunshine Friday and a high of 20. I'm Emily Chatwood with Gananoque and the Thousand Islands Breaking and Local News.
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1: Good morning. I'm Tim Baltz. Sunny today with a high of 18. Here's what's happening in Gananoque in the Thousand Islands. The suspect in Sunday shooting near a Belleville synagogue has died, the province's special investigation unit says. Police had identified 29-year-old Sean Ward of Quinte West as the suspect on Monday. SIU spokesperson Christy Danette says the suspect arrived in a truck armed with a shotgun.
2: The officer is in critical but stable condition in hospital, and the man is in life-threatening condition. We have a team of four investigators and two forensic investigators that are here, and they're canvassing for witnesses. They're looking for surveillance video.
1: A GoFundMe campaign has also been launched to support Constable Jeff Smith and his family during his recovery. The Catholic District School Board of Eastern Ontario is introducing Edwin, a digital learning platform developed by Nelson. The resource gives grades 1 to 12 educators access to curriculum-aligned texts, lessons, videos, activities, and assessment supports. Available in English and French, Edwin will complement existing teaching practices. This Sunday, celebrate some East Coast spirit at the Down Home Kitchen Party, which will be held at Town Hall Park in Gananoque. Sharon Ansell of the Gananoque BIA says, along with fellow Newfoundlander and Gananoque resident David Osmond, there are many to thank for getting this together.
3: I want to thank the board because they're always supporting me, and I really want to give a shout out to Pistachios because they've been great in helping me, offering to do a workshop, and then Lisa Brightside, who has been running the two workshops at the Wrinkle Room.
1: And town crier Brian Maybe will kick off the event at 11:30 a.m., followed by a performance by Celtic Kitchen Party. The event is also in celebration of the performance Come From Away at the Thousand Islands Playhouse on Sunday. After 9 this morning, get the full local news rundown sent straight to your email. Sign up at GananoqueNow.ca. In sports, the Blue Jays' game against Baltimore was postponed due to inclement weather yesterday, forcing a doubleheader, which begins at 1:35 this afternoon. The Los Angeles Queens became the first ever Women's Pro Baseball League champions after a 2-0 victory over the San Francisco Fireballs in the fifth and deciding game last night. In the WNBA, Toronto dropped a 97-85 decision to Chicago. I'm Tim Baltz with the news that keeps you connected to where you live. 401 traffic and weather together next on Gananoque in the Thousand Islands, 99.9 MyFM.
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6: Well, with this first check on your drive, I just did a first run through the traffic cameras, and I'm not seeing any live lane issues eastbound or westbound on the 401 between Kingston and Cornwall. Still do have that construction, though, at Dickinson Road, both directions down to just one lane. No slowdown at this time, but keep that one in mind as you are heading out this morning. Not seeing any problems to slow you down northbound or southbound if you're traveling the 416. Your forecast for today, the first day of fall, we're looking at sunshine with a high of 18. Clear tonight down to 7 degrees, and tomorrow we're looking at sunshine again with the high reaching 20. 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
1: Good morning. I'm Tim Baltz. Time for What's Good in Gananoque and the Thousand Islands, where we catch up with local newsmakers and people doing interesting things in the community.
2: From pumpkin bowling to coloring contests, the 2026 edition of the Pumpkin Fest has something for everyone of all ages. 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Doug Charbonneau tells us more.
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6: Well, still the only issue on the 401 right now is both the eastbound and westbound lanes down to a single lane. This through the Dickinson Road area and for construction. A little bit of a backup at this time in both directions on the approach to that. Just something to keep in mind this morning. That is the only issue, though, that I am seeing on the 401 between Kingston and Cornwall. And no issues northbound or southbound right now to slow you down on the 416. Your forecast for today, first day of fall, we see nothing but sunshine with a high of 18. Clear tonight, down to 7. Tomorrow, more sunshine with the high reaching 20. 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

0: 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Here's what's happening in Gananoque and the Thousand Islands.
1: Good morning. I'm Tim Balls. Here's what's coming up over the next 48 hours. It's everything you need to know.
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6: Well, taking another look at your drive, still just dealing with this construction issue on the 401 that has both the eastbound and westbound lanes down to a single lane. This through the Dickinson Road area. You're definitely going to give yourself a little bit of extra time if your commute is going through that area. No other issues right now on the 401 eastbound or westbound between Kingston and Cornwall. And I'm not seeing any problems whatsoever northbound or southbound on the 416. Your forecast for today, first day of fall, sunshine with a high of 18. Clear tonight down to 7. And tomorrow, another sunny day with the high reaching 20. 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
1: Good morning. I'm Tim Baltz. Sunny today with a high of 18. Here's what's happening in Gananoque in the Thousand Islands. The suspect in a shooting near a Belleville synagogue has died, according to the Special Investigations Unit. Police had identified 29-year-old Sean Ward of Quinte West as the suspect on Monday. Police Deputy Chief Sherry Meeks said Constable Jeff Smith is in critical but stable condition following the incident near the Sons of Jacob Synagogue during Yom Kippur.
2: Today, I'm relieved to share that Constable Smith is recovering in the intensive care unit. While he continues to face a significant road to recovery, his condition has stabilized and we remain hopeful and encouraged by his progress.
1: A GoFundMe campaign has been launched to support Smith and his family, with donations coming from across Canada. It's not a total burn ban, but South Frontenac have put in some restrictions. They have announced on Friday that the township is under a high-risk category until further notice. Restrictions include no brush burning during the day and no fires can be set when wind speeds or gusts exceed 25 kilometers an hour. Eligible private road associations in Leeds, a Thousand Islands can apply for funding through the township's private road grant maintenance stream. The program helps with regular costs, including snow removal, grading, roadside brushing, and dust control. Grants are calculated by kilometer and based on the annual budget. Applications must be submitted by October 31st. Gananoque firefighters will be going door-to-door in parts of the community as part of a smoke and carbon monoxide alarm outreach program. Visits are planned for Booth Street, Ann Street, Abuleta Street, and Queen Street areas beginning September 23rd from 6 until 8 p.m. Firefighters will provide safety information and check alarms with homeowners' permission. Additional visits may take place on October the 7th. After 9 this morning, get the full local news rundown sent straight to your email. Sign up at GananoqueNow.ca. In sports, the Blue Jays game against Baltimore was postponed due to inclement weather yesterday, forcing a doubleheader, which begins at 1:35 this afternoon. The Los Angeles Queens became the first ever Women's Pro Baseball League champions after a 2-0 victory over the San Francisco Fireballs in the fifth and deciding game last night. In the WNBA, Toronto dropped a 97-85 decision to Chicago. I'm Tim Baltz with the news that keeps you connected to where you live. 401 traffic and weather together next on Gananoque in the Thousand Islands, 99.9 My FM.
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6: With this check on your drive, still the only thing that I'm seeing is that construction on the 401 in the Dickinson Road area that has both the eastbound and westbound 401 down to a single lane. Give yourself some extra time if you're heading through that area. No other issues right now showing up on the 401 between Kingston and Cornwall. No problems right now either if you're traveling the 416, both northbound and southbound, running at the limit. Your forecast for today, sunshine for the first day of fall with the high reaching 18. Clear tonight down to 7. And more sunshine tomorrow with the high reaching 20. 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
1: Good morning. I'm Tim Baltz. Time for What's Good in Gananoque and the Thousand Islands, where we catch up with local newsmakers and people doing interesting things in the community.
2: The 2026 edition of Pumpkin Fest has something for everyone this Saturday from 10 a.m. to 3 p.m. at Town Hall Park. Doug Charbonneau says the more this event goes on, the more fun it gets.
3: There's so much fun to do. 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
2: A fundraising barbecue will be taking place with all donations going to the Gananoque Lions Club. 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Hear our full interview right now at GananoqueNow.ca. In the newsroom, I'm Emily Chatwood.
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6: Well, still just this construction issue on the 401 that has both the eastbound and westbound lanes down to a single lane in the Dickinson Road area. A little slow going on the approach from either direction. That is the only problem, though, right now on the 401 eastbound or westbound between Kingston and Cornwall. And still not seeing any problems northbound or southbound on the 416. Your forecast for today, first day of fall, sunshine with a high of 18. Clear tonight down to 7, and tomorrow more sunshine with a high reaching 20. 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Your next update is coming up in minutes.

0: with Jamie and Lorena, 99.9 MyFM. Here's what's happening in Gananoque and the Thousand Islands.
1: Good morning. I'm Tim Baltz. Here's what's coming up over the next 48 hours. It's everything you need to know.
2: 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In the newsroom, I'm Emily Chapman.
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5: Well, with this check on your drive, you are going to see a little bit of a delay both eastbound and westbound on the 401 as you approach that construction in the Dickinson Road area that has both directions down to a single lane. Not major delays, just something you might want to give yourself a couple of extra minutes for. And that is the only thing I'm seeing right now on the 401 between Kingston and Cornwall that will slow you down. No issues right now, northbound or southbound, if you're traveling the 416. Your forecast for today, first day of fall, and we see sunshine with a high of 18. Clear tonight, low dropping down to 7, and more sunshine tomorrow with the high reaching 20. 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Your next update is coming up in minutes.

0: 99.9 Gananoque is MyFM in the morning, and these beautiful fall days with sun shining over the next few days. We're going to remain with sunshine, highs around 20 by the weekend into the lower 20s, and our overnights cool right down to 7 degrees tonight, single digits most nights. But yeah, this is fall weather at its finest. And for me as a golfer, this is a beautiful time of year to get out and get golfing. Tomorrow, those taking part in the first ever St. Lawrence District Medical Center fundraising golf tournament. It's coming to Smuggler's Glen tomorrow, 1 p.m. shotgun start. And we had board chair Heather Cross telling us why they ran this golf tournament.
1: The board raises money to keep the facility state-of-the-art for a medical practice with the most up-to-date equipment that we can provide to our doctors.
0: Yeah, so for more details on the day of tomorrow for those heading out, you can head to GananoqueNow.ca.
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0: And we start with a belated birthday from yesterday. Sorry we missed you, Tommy Perry, who celebrated his 45th yesterday. Hope you had a great celebration turning 45. That was sent in love, Deb and Ron.
3: Today, September 23rd, happy 10th birthday, Camden and Mackenzie. Oh, awesome. Some twins. Love, Mom.
0: And Keisha Mabe celebrating today. Happiest of birthdays to you.
3: Derek Walkers is also celebrating today. Have a wonderful day, Derek.
0: And Robin Audette Hisco celebrating. Robin, happiest of birthdays. Enjoy your day. And one more to add from our text line. Happy 80th birthday to Bill Peters. This is from everyone up on Beam Hill. He's like my father, is what the message said. So happy birthday to you, Bill Peters.
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1: Good morning. I'm Tim Baltz. Sunny today with a high of 18. Here's what's happening in Gananoque in the Thousand Islands. The suspect in Sunday's shooting near a Belleville synagogue has died, the province's special investigation unit says. Police had identified 29-year-old Sean Ward of Quinte West as the suspect on Monday. SIU spokesperson Christy Danette says the suspect arrived in a truck armed with a shotgun.
2: The officer is in critical but stable condition in hospital, and the man is in life-threatening condition. We have a team of four investigators and two forensic investigators that are here, and they're canvassing for witnesses. They're looking for surveillance video.
1: A GoFundMe campaign has also been launched to support Constable Jeff Smith and his family during his recovery. The Catholic District School Board of Eastern Ontario is introducing Edwin, a digital learning platform developed by Nelson. The resource gives grades 1 to 12 educators access to curriculum-aligned text, lessons, videos, activities, and assessment supports. Available in English and French, Edwin will complement existing teaching practices. This Sunday, celebrate some East Coast spirit at the Down Home Kitchen Party, which will be held at Town Hall Park in Gananoque. Sharon Ansell of the Gananoque BIA says, along with fellow Newfoundlander and Gananoque resident David Osman, there are many to thank for getting this together.
3: I want to thank the board because they're always supporting me, and I really want to give a shout out to Pistachios because they've been great in helping me, offering to do a workshop. And then Lisa Brightside, who has been running the two workshops at the Wrinkle Room.
1: And town crier Brian Maybe will kick off the event at 11:30 a.m., followed by a performance by Celtic Kitchen Party. The event is also in celebration of the performance Come From Away at the Thousand Islands Playhouse on Sunday. After 9 this morning, get the full local news rundown sent straight to your email. Sign up at GananoqueNow.ca. In sports, the Blue Jays' game against Baltimore was postponed due to inclement weather yesterday, forcing a doubleheader, which begins at 1:35 this afternoon. The Los Angeles Queens became the first ever Women's Pro Baseball League champions after a 2-0 victory over the San Francisco Fireballs in the fifth and deciding game last night. In the WNBA, Toronto dropped a 97-85 decision to Chicago. I'm Tim Baltz with the news that keeps you connected to where you live. 401 traffic and weather together next on Gananoque in the Thousand Islands, 99.9 MyFM.
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8: Well, once again, just have that construction situation on the 401 that has both eastbound and westbound down to one lane through the Dickinson Road area. A bit of a slowdown through that, so give yourself a little bit of extra time. Good news is that's the only thing causing any issues right now on the 401 eastbound or westbound between Kingston and Cornwall. Not seeing any live lane issues northbound or southbound if you are traveling the 416. Your forecast for today, first day of fall, nothing but sunshine with a high reaching 18. Clear tonight, low down to 7. Sunshine tomorrow with the high reaching 20. 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Your next update is coming up in minutes.

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1: Good morning. I'm Tim Baltz. Time for What's Good in Gananoque and the Thousand Islands, where we catch up with local newsmakers and people doing interesting things in the community.
2: From pumpkin bowling to coloring contests, the 2026 edition of the Pumpkin Fest has something for everyone of all ages. 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Doug Charbonneau tells us more.
3: What's happening is we're going to be doing pumpkin carvings, we're going to be doing pumpkin bowling, coloring contests, and guess the amount of candy in the jar. 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
2: Foreman Farms out of Sealy Bay will be supplying the pumpkins for the day. 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
6: Your problem-free commute continues this morning. Just that bit of a slowdown on the 401, both directions eastbound and westbound through the Dickinson Road area, as both directions are down to a single lane due to ongoing construction. Just give yourself a little bit of extra time if you're heading through that area. No other issues right now on the 401 between Kingston and Cornwall. Not seeing any issues either right now northbound or southbound on the 416. Your forecast for this first day of fall, sunshine with the high reaching 18. Clear tonight down to 7. Tomorrow, more sunshine with the high reaching 20. 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Your next update is coming up in minutes.

0: 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Here's what's happening in Gananoque and the Thousand Islands.
1: Good morning. I'm Tim Baltz. Here's what's coming up over the next 48 hours. It's everything you need to know.
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6: With this final check on your drive, I just did one last look through the traffic cameras, and still the only spot slowing you down at all this morning is both directions of the 401 through the Dickinson Road area. That's due to the construction that has both directions down to a single lane. Give yourself a few extra minutes if you need to head through that area. Other than that, no issues on the 401 anywhere between Kingston and Cornwall, and not seeing any live lane problems or slowdowns northbound or southbound on the 416. Your forecast for today, we're looking at sunshine for the first day of fall, high reaching 18. Clear tonight, down to 7. And tomorrow, nothing but sunshine with a high reaching 20. 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Stay on time and up to date with 401 traffic and weather together this afternoon starting at 4.

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1: Good morning. I'm Tim Baltz. Sunny today with a high of 18. Here's what's happening in Gananoque in the Thousand Islands. The suspect in a shooting near a Belleville synagogue has died, according to the Special Investigations Unit. Police had identified 29-year-old Sean Ward of Quinte West as the suspect on Monday. Police Deputy Chief Sherry Meeks said Constable Jeff Smith is in critical but stable condition following the incident near the Sons of Jacob Synagogue during Yom Kippur.
2: Today, I'm relieved to share that Constable Smith is recovering in the intensive care unit. While he continues to face a significant road to recovery, his condition has stabilized and we remain hopeful and encouraged by his progress.
1: A GoFundMe campaign has been launched to support Smith and his family, with donations coming from across Canada. It's not a total burn ban, but South Frontenac have put in some restrictions. They have announced on Friday that the township is under a high-risk category until further notice. Restrictions include no brush burning during the day and no fires can be set when wind speeds or gusts exceed 25 kilometers an hour. Eligible private road associations in Leeds of Thousand Islands can apply for funding through the township's private road grant maintenance stream. The program helps with regular costs, including snow removal, grading, roadside brushing, and dust control. Grants are calculated by kilometer and based on the annual budget. Applications must be submitted by October 31st. Gananoque firefighters will be going door-to-door in parts of the community as part of a smoke and carbon monoxide alarm outreach program. Visits are planned for Booth Street, Ann Street, Abuleta Street, and Queen Street areas beginning September 23rd from 6 until 8 p.m. Firefighters will provide safety information and check alarms with homeowners' permission. Additional visits may take place on October the 7th. After 9 this morning, get the full local news rundown sent straight to your email. Sign up at GananoqueNow.ca. In sports, the Blue Jays game against Baltimore was postponed due to inclement weather yesterday, forcing a doubleheader, which begins at 1:35 this afternoon. The Los Angeles Queens became the first ever Women's Pro Baseball League champions after a 2-0 victory over the San Francisco Fireballs in the fifth and deciding game last night. In the WNBA, Toronto dropped a 97-85 decision to Chicago. I'm Tim Baltz with the news that keeps you connected to where you live. 401 traffic and weather together next on Gananoque in the Thousand Islands, 99.9 MyFM.
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1: Here's Gananoque in the Thousand Islands 3-day forecast from the My FM Weather Center. Sunny today with a high of 18, clear tonight with a low of 7. Thursday, sunny and a high of 20. Friday, sunny with a high of 20 degrees. The UV index for Gananoque in the Thousand Islands is a moderate 5. I'm Tim Baltz with Gananoque in the Thousand Islands Breaking and Local News.

0: Good morning. I'm Tim Baltz. Time for What's Good in Gananoque and the Thousand Islands, where we catch up with local newsmakers and people doing interesting things in the community.
1: The 2026 edition of Pumpkin Fest has something for everyone this Saturday from 10 a.m. to 3 p.m. at Town Hall Park. Doug Charbonneau says the more this event goes on, the more fun it gets.
2: There's so much fun to do. The kids just have a blast, and so do the adults. They have a blast, too, with the kids. And, it's just a fun day for everybody to come out.
1: A fundraising barbecue will be taking place with all donations going to the Gananoque Lions Club. Foreman Farms out of Sealy Bay will be supplying the pumpkins for the day. Hear our full interview right now at GananoqueNow.ca. In the newsroom, I'm Emily Chatwood.
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0: Here's Gananoque in the Thousand Islands 3-day forecast from the MyFM Weather Center. Sunny today with a high of 18, clear tonight with a low of 7. Thursday, sunny and a high of 20. Friday, sunny with a high of 20 degrees. The UV index for Gananoque in the Thousand Islands is a moderate 5. I'm Tim Baltz with Gananoque in the Thousand Islands breaking and local news.

0: 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Here's what's happening in Gananoque and the Thousand Islands.
1: Good morning. I'm Tim Baltz. Here's what's coming up over the next 48 hours. It's everything you need to know.
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1: Here's Gananoque in the Thousand Islands 3-day forecast from the MyFM Weather Center. Sunny today with a high of 18, clear tonight with a low of 7. Thursday, sunny and a high of 20. Friday, sunny with a high of 20 degrees. The UV index for Gananoque in the Thousand Islands is a moderate 5. I'm Tim Baltz with Gananoque in the Thousand Islands breaking and local news.

0: 99.9 Gananoque is MyFM in the morning, and these beautiful fall days with sun shining over the next few days. We're going to remain with sunshine, highs around 20 by the weekend into the lower 20s, and our overnights cool right down to 7 degrees tonight, single digits most nights. But yeah, this is fall weather at its finest. And for me as a golfer, this is a beautiful time of year to get out and get golfing. Tomorrow, those taking part in the first ever St. Lawrence District Medical Center fundraising golf tournament. It's coming to Smuggler's Glen tomorrow, 1 p.m. shotgun start. And we had board chair Heather Cross telling us why they ran this golf tournament.
1: The board raises money to keep the facility state-of-the-art for a medical practice with the most up-to-date equipment that we can provide to our doctors.
0: Yeah, so for more details on the day of tomorrow, for those heading out, you can head to GananoqueNow.ca. A recap from this morning's Cash FX and what we learned on the show right after Britney Spears. Oops, I did it again on 99.9 MyFM in the morning.

0: Before you go, there's something I want you to have.
1: Oh, it's beautiful. But wait a minute, isn't this...
0: Yeah, yes it is.
1: But I thought the old lady dropped it into the ocean in the air.

0: Wayne Manor. And I'm talking about the mansion that was used as Wayne Manor in Batman Begins back in 2005. It's Mentmore Towers. It was also used in Stanley Kubrick's Eyes Wide Shut and Sacha Baron Cohen's Ali G India House. But apparently there are holes in the ceiling, there are broken windows, and worst of all, bats. I know this is meant to be Batman's mansion, but not like this, not like this. Buckinghamshire Council has ordered the owners to either repair the structure or sell it. It's in very bad condition. The last thing you want, even at Batman's mansion, is bats. You even bump into a bat, you've got to go through a course of rabies vaccinations. Just brutal. It'll tear you down. If you want to see it in its former glory, go back and watch Batman Begins again. We'll get back into a MyFM at Work music mix. It's the Hump Day, Wednesday. We've got contests to play, the Great Canadian Giveaway. MyFM Cash FX recap coming up as well. What is that sound? Stick around at MyFM at Work.
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1: Eligible private road associations in Leeds and Thousand Islands can apply for funding through the township's private road grant maintenance stream. 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
1: Here's Gananoque in the Thousand Islands 3-day forecast from the MyFM Weather Center. Sunny today with a high of 18, clear tonight with a low of 7. Thursday, sunny and a high of 20. Friday, sunny with a high of 20 degrees. The UV index for Gananoque in the Thousand Islands is a moderate 5. I'm Tim Baltz with Gananoque in the Thousand Islands breaking and local news.

0: Alexander Stewart with his problem instead on MyFM. And you know who's got a problem now? The laughing cow. You know the little round things of cheese with the wedges, individually wrapped wedges? It's got that cartoon laughing cow on each piece and on the container. Well, they've replaced the famous smiling mascot with a serious expression on some of their original packages. And the mystery has yet to unravel why they've wiped that iconic grin off the laughing cow's face. There's also a QR code with a cryptic message on the packaging. And the code directs you to thenotlaughingcow.com. And there, the brand is inviting fans to speculate, guess about the reason for the abrupt mood shift. Why is the laughing cow so serious all of a sudden? If you feel like taking a crack at it, head to their website, thenotlaughingcow.com, and take a guess.
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0: On the way, big news about Taylor Swift and the VMAs. More places you can go to enter the Great Canadian Getaway. 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

0: played My FM in the Morning. Cash FX once again. Jamie and Lorena had their 10th caller, Suzanne, who was pretty sure she knew that sound from the dinner table.
1: That's just my husband that uses it all the time. I don't use it very often.
2: Oh, so you heard him using it. Okay. I can't wait to find out what it is now. Let's play the sound. $275, Suzanne, if you're ready to hear it.
1: Okay. I think it's one of those battery-operated pepper or salt grinders.
3: We haven't had that guess.
2: Funny story, Suzanne. I used all of my air miles back in the day to buy one of those. Like, I collected a lifetime worth of air miles, and that's what it resulted in, was a battery-powered pepper grinder. So I'm right there with hubby. I love it. Let's find out if it's $275.
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1: The suspect in Sunday's shooting near a Belleville synagogue has died, according to the Special Investigations Unit. The Catholic District School Board of Eastern Ontario is introducing Edwin, a digital learning platform developed by Nelson. 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
1: Here's Gananoque in the Thousand Islands 3-day forecast from the MyFM Weather Center. Sunny today with a high of 18, clear tonight with a low of 7. Thursday, sunny and a high of 20. Friday, sunny with a high of 20 degrees. The UV index for Gananoque in the Thousand Islands is a moderate 5. I'm Tim Baltz with Gananoque in the Thousand Islands breaking and local news.

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2: 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That's it for me, Adam Weeks, back in with you tomorrow on a Thursday, getting closer to another weekend in September. Keep playing MyFM in the morning, Cash FX at 8 a.m., and the Great Canadian Giveaway.

0: News. Here's what's happening in Gananoque and the Thousand Islands.
1: Good afternoon. I'm Tim Baltz. Sunny today with a high of 18 degrees. Here's what's happening in Gananoque and the Thousand Islands. Gan Chev is hosting a Drive for a Cause fundraiser Saturday at the Lou Jeffries Arena. From 10 a.m. until 1 p.m., residents can take a free test drive with $20 donated to Gan Minor Hockey for every drive completed. Organizers are encouraging residents to bring friends and support local young hockey players. The Joel Stone Park Splash Pad in Gananoque has closed for the season. The town is thanking residents and visitors for another summer filled with outdoor fun, water fights, and plenty of sunny memories. With cooler weather arriving, the Splash Pad will remain closed through the fall and winter before returning for another season in 2027. The Leeds Thousand Islands Fire Service is looking for paid on-call firefighters. An information session is scheduled for October 21st at 6:30 at Leeds Fire Station 1 on Prince Street in Lansdowne. The session will cover training, responsibilities, and the application process. Applications are being accepted until October 30th. And as you heard on MyFM in the morning with Jamie and Lorena, from pumpkin bowling to coloring contests, the 2026 edition of Pump Gan Fest has something for everyone of all ages. The annual event takes place Saturday, September 26th from 10 a.m. until 3 p.m. at Town Hall Park in Gananoque. Doug Charbonneau tells us more.
2: What's happening is we're going to be doing pumpkin carvings. We're going to be doing pumpkin bowling, coloring contests, guess the amount of candy in the jar. The firefighters, the Gananoque firefighters, are going to be there with an obstacle course for the kids.
1: Foreman Farms out of Seeley's Bay will be supplying the pumpkins for the day. Also, a fundraising barbecue will take place, and all donations will go to support the Gananoque Lions Club. In sports, the Blue Jays play in doubleheader today against Baltimore, with Game 1 beginning at 1:35 this afternoon. In NHL preseason action tonight, Ottawa and Toronto play a pair of games tonight in both cities. I'm Tim Baltz with the news that keeps you connected to where you live. Gananoque and Thousand Islands 3-day weather next.
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1: Here's Gananoque in the Thousand Islands 3-day forecast from the MyFM Weather Center. Sunny today with a high of 18, clear tonight with a low of 7, Thursday sunny and a high of 20, Friday sunny with a high of 20 degrees. I'm Tim Baltz with Gananoque in the Thousand Islands breaking and local news.
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0: ever get curious what men are thinking about? My FM, you're at work and at home station. Hey there, it is Emily. Apparently, men think about one particular thing 5.5 times per day. 5.5 times, I'm not too sure how that works out, but apparently, according to this study, that's it. 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

0: what do men actually think about 5.5 times per day? My FM, it is Emily. While apparently it's nothing inappropriate that people were texting in, it is sports. Men think about sports 5.5 times a day. I'm still stuck on the 0.5, though. How do you think just half a thought? Does that work out? I have so many questions now. And speaking of thoughts, now got me thinking about how some people don't hear voices. More on that coming up.
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7: Here's Gian and Akwe in the Thousand Islands 3-day forecast from the MyFM Weather Center. Sunny today with a high of 18, clear tonight with a low of 7, Thursday sunny and a high of 20, Friday sunny with a high of 20 degrees. I'm Tim Baltz with Gian and Akwe in the Thousand Islands breaking and local news.

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0: Do you have an internal monologue? My FM, it is Emily. Now, this is something that got me thinking about how there are a percentage of men that think that they think of sports 5.5 times a day. Then it got me thinking, what are they thinking about? Do they hear another voice? Is it just a thought? And actually, there's a study that shows roughly 30 to 50% of people rarely or never experience an internal monologue, while others have it only some of the time. That is something that is so interesting to me because it just starts making me go into a deep dive of thoughts. I'm thinking to myself, I think I hear my own voice. I hear other people's voices when I think a thought. How do you not hear an internal voice? This is messing with me. Do you have internal thoughts with a monologue? You hear a voice in your head when you have a thought. I'm so confused. What do you think? 855-WIN-MY-FM.
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0: Are you a Swiftie? Do you know a Swiftie? Well, they may be freaking out right now for a good reason. We're going to chat about that coming up after 1 o'clock.

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1: Ian Chev is hosting a Drive for a Cause fundraiser this Saturday at the Lou Jeffries Arena from 10 a.m. until 1 p.m. Goldstone Park Splash Pad in Gananoque has closed for the season. 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
1: Here's Gananoque in the Thousand Islands 3-day forecast from the MyFM Weather Center. Sunny today with a high of 18, clear tonight with a low of 7. Thursday, sunny and a high of 20. Friday, sunny with a high of 20 degrees. I'm Tim Baltz with Gananoque in the Thousand Islands breaking and local news.

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4: 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In the meantime, here's Ella Langley.

0: 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Well, today we had Susan Gray take another stab at the Cash FX mystery sound.
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1: Here's Gananoque in the Thousand Islands 3-day forecast from the MyFM Weather Center. Sunny today with a high of 18, clear tonight with a low of 7. Thursday, sunny and a high of 20. Friday, sunny with a high of 20 degrees. I'm Tim Baltz with Gananoque in the Thousand Islands breaking and local news.

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2: Coming up, Keith and Wendy will keep you company for the rest of your afternoon. In the meantime, here's Mariah Carey.

0: Wolf on My FM in the afternoon. It's Keith. No Wendy today. She's off, presumably still reeling from the news that dropped yesterday. Of course, if you haven't heard, Taylor Swift going to be releasing a brand new song on Friday. It's called Patient Zero. Going to be the first of, maybe four songs. Presumably she'll release his singles from her Life of a Showgirl, The Encore album. Four new tracks. Recorded after the original sessions, goes her and her producers, Max Martin and Shellback, after the album release to celebrate, went to Sweden, and when they were there, just decided to lay down a couple more songs. So this is the fruit of those labors. Very excited. I know I did see Wendy just visibly shaking after the news yesterday, so I'm going to check in on her in just a little bit, see how she's doing. But if you want to hear that song, we're going to have it right here for you as soon as humanly possible when it drops this Friday on MyFM.
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1: Ian Chev is hosting a Drive for a Cause fundraiser this Saturday at the Lou Jeffries Arena from 10 a.m. until 1 p.m. Goldstone Park Splash Pad in Gananoque has closed for the season. 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
1: Here's Gananoque in the Thousand Islands 3-day forecast from the MyFM Weather Center. Sunny today with a high of 18, clear tonight with a low of 7. Thursday, sunny and a high of 20. Friday, sunny with a high of 20 degrees. I'm Tim Baltz with Gananoque in the Thousand Islands breaking and local news.

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1: Good afternoon, I'm Alyssa Brush. Clear skies tonight with temperatures dropping to 7 degrees. Here's what's happening in Gananoque and the Thousand Islands. The Gananoque Fire Service is launching a community outreach campaign to help residents ensure smoke and carbon monoxide alarms are working properly. Firefighters will visit homes in the Booth Street, Ann Street, and Queen Street neighborhoods on September 23rd. The voluntary program supports Test Your Smoke Alarm Day and Fire Prevention Week, with firefighters available to answer questions and offer safety advice. Paramedics from across Ontario made a stop in Gananoque during the 2026 Tour Paramedic Ride. The four-day cycling event travels from Richmond Hill to Ottawa while raising funds for a national memorial for paramedics killed in the line of duty. Gananoque Fire provided riders with lunch and a chance to rest. Catholic District School Board of Eastern Ontario educators are being introduced to Edwin, a new online learning resource. The platform brings digital texts, lesson materials, multimedia content, interactive activities, and planning resources together. Implementation will take place in stages, with professional learning providers for principals and teachers. In sports, the Blue Jays play a doubleheader today against Baltimore, with the final game taking place just after 6:30 p.m., In NHL preseason action tonight, Ottawa and Toronto play a pair of games tonight. I'm Alyssa Brush with the news that keeps you connected to where you live. 401 traffic and weather together next on Gananoque and the Thousand Islands, 99.9 MyFM.
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4: Things are looking good on the 401. Traffic is moving well in both directions. Between Kingston and Cornwall, no concerns through Gananoque and Brockville, and the 416 is also problem-free. Clear sky tonight with a low of plus 5. Thursday, sunny, a high of 20. Friday, sunny with a high of 21. And Saturday, a mix of sun and cloud with a high of 22. 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

0: FM in the afternoon. It's Keith in for Wendy, who's off today. And it really is a shame because maybe the greatest Wendy news that I can remember just dropped. Wendy's, like the fast food chain, they've been teasing something for a little while on their social media. And they announced what it is today. They're releasing an EP of emo music, like all like your classic like pop punk emo stuff from back in the day, depending how old you are. It's called Songs to Listen to in a Wendy's Parking Lot, and some of the songs on here are featuring like actual singers from like real emo and pop punk bands. And like, I love everything about this. There's a song called I Miss the Sunroom, the best combo meal on the worst night of my life, it's not a phase, it's a 10-piece, and Mr. Frosty's Funeral. So, like, this is so good, and like probably the best marketing thing they could possibly do. And I am just so sad that Wendy's not here to talk about it. But I'm sure when she's back in tomorrow, we will have a lot to say on that. And honestly, if you get a chance, just listen to the preview for the album, because it's honestly good, and that feels very weird to say.
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11: It's a clear drive on the 401 between Kingston and Cornwall. Eastbound and westbound lanes are moving without delay through Gananoque and Brockville, and the 416 also in good shape. Clear sky tonight with a low of plus 5. Thursday, sunny, a high of 20. Friday, sunny with a high of 21. And Saturday, a mix of sun and cloud with a high of 22. 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My

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It's Keith and the Great Canadian Getaway is here. We want to send you and a friend to Toronto March 27th to check out the Battle of Ontario. Sens taking on the Leafs. Always a good time. 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All you got to do is go visit our friends at Lala's Bar and Grill, 13 Main Street in Sealy's Bay. 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
2: If you are on the 401, it's in good shape. Traffic is steady in both directions between Kingston and Cornwall, and a steady run through Gananoque and Brockville with the 416 also problem-free. Clear sky tonight with a low of plus 5. Thursday, sunny, a high of 20. Friday, sunny with a high of 21. And Saturday, a mix of sun and cloud with a high of 22. 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
3: MyFM in the afternoon. It's Keith. By now, you probably heard Taylor Swift has four brand new songs that are going to be released on Friday as part of a deluxe edition of her Life of a Showgirl album. And we're going to be bringing you the lead single, Patient Zero, right here as soon as we get it on Friday. You know what? Actually, in honor of that, we'll do a little something from Taylor right after Bruno Mars. It's just the way you are. MyFM in the afternoon.

0: 5 o'clock. Here's what's happening in Gananoque and the Thousand Islands.
1: Good afternoon, I'm Alyssa Brush. Clear skies tonight with temperatures dropping to 7 degrees. Here's what's happening in Gananoque and the Thousand Islands. The Gananoque Fire Service is launching a community outreach campaign to help residents ensure smoke and carbon monoxide alarms are working properly. Firefighters will visit homes in the Booth Street, Ann Street, and Queen Street neighborhoods on September 23rd. The voluntary program supports Test Your Smoke Alarm Day and Fire Prevention Week, with firefighters available to answer questions and offer safety advice. Paramedics from across Ontario made a stop in Gananoque during the 2026 Tour Paramedic Ride. The four-day cycling event travels from Richmond Hill to Ottawa while raising funds for a national memorial for paramedics killed in the line of duty. Gananoque Fire provided riders with lunch and a chance to rest. Catholic District School Board of Eastern Ontario educators are being introduced to Edwin, a new online learning resource. The platform brings digital texts, lesson materials, multimedia content, interactive activities, and planning resources together. Implementation will take place in stages, with professional learning providers for principals and teachers. In sports, the Blue Jays' wildcard hopes are now over. The Orioles doubled up Toronto 4-2 in the first of two today in Baltimore. The second game goes later this evening. NHL preseason sees the Maple Leafs and Senators play split squad games in Toronto and Ottawa this evening. I'm Alyssa Brush with the news that keeps you connected to where you live. 401 traffic and weather together next on Gananoque and the Thousand Islands, 99.9 MyFM.
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4: Canada and U.S. markets fell Wednesday, with Toronto pressured by sliding gold and silver prices and losses in mining stocks, while Wall Street dropped as rising oil prices and stronger than expected U.S. business activity pushed bond yields higher. The S&P TSX Composite Index was down 584 points at 35,751. In New York, the Dow Jones Industrial Average was down 352 points at 51,512. The S&P 500 Index was down 59 points at 7,706, while the NASDAQ Composite was also down 308 points at 26,936. The Canadian dollar traded for 70.92 cents U.S., compared with 71.09 cents U.S. on Tuesday. The crude oil contract was up $2.39 at $92.91 per barrel, and the gold contract was down $56.40 at $4,320 an ounce. 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
7: The 401 is moving along between Kingston and Cornwall. Eastbound and westbound traffic is moving without delay through Gananoque and Brockville. And the 416 is also clear with no problems to report. Clear sky tonight with a low of plus 5. Thursday, sunny, a high of 20. Friday, sunny with a high of 21. And Saturday, a mix of sun and cloud with a high of 22. 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
1: My FM in the afternoon. It is Keith in with you. Wendy's off today. And I know I've railed against AI before, but with good reason, because there are a lot of people, maybe even you out there, who use it for things that are like way beyond the scope of what we should be using it for. So much so that it's starting to raise some concerns. And, you know, possibly some legal matters as well. So, an expert who deals with this stuff all the time has come up with a list of like 5 things you shouldn't use AI or ChatGPT or whatever chatbot you're using for. Never use it for these things. Number one, legal advice. Because here's the thing, maybe you aren't from America. It's going to give you some American legal advice. Maybe that's not the same wherever you are. Or maybe it's just wrong because, it's AI, not an actual expert. Another thing you shouldn't use it for is a therapist or a counselor. And that might sound crazy, but like almost 1% of the active users of ChatGPT, like almost 1% of them, used it for conversations about, their mental health and stuff, which, why would you trust a robot with that? Confidential work information, another thing that made the top 5 list. Medical advice, which, I mean, see above, whole bunch of reasons you shouldn't be asking ChatGPT why your toe is hurt or why your neck is stinky. I don't know what people are asking it, but it's very crazy. And the last thing, running at the top 5, anything to do with passwords, ID, account information, why would you do that? Why would you give, like, I don't know, I wouldn't even use it to make a poster, let alone have it try and, I don't know, figure out my finances for me.
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0: My FM in the afternoon. It's Keith, Wendy's off, and unfortunately for Suzanne, no dice this morning with Cash FX. Her guess, a good one, but wasn't able to win her the cash. So the jackpot goes up to $300. And if you missed Suzanne's guess, well, listen again, and maybe this will help you guess correctly tomorrow morning, just after 8 o'clock when we play Cash FX again.
1: Suzanne, you know how this works, do you, with Cash FX?
2: I think so, yeah.
1: Well, tell us what you know so far. What do you think you know?
2: I think I know what it is because I have one at home and it sounds just like it.
3: Oh, we have heard a few people say that. Your confidence is very high, though, so maybe this is it.
2: I hope so.
1: All yeah. Right. What was your reaction whenever you used this thing or did this thing and it made the noise? Did you have a little squeal?
2: Actually, it's my husband that uses it all the time. I don't use it very often.
1: Oh, so you heard him using it. Okay. I can't wait to find out what it is now. Let's play the sound. $275, Suzanne, if you're ready to hear it.
2: Okay. I think it's one of those battery-operated pepper or salt grinders.
3: We haven't had that guess.
1: Funny story, Suzanne. I used all of my air miles back in the day to buy one of those. Like, I collected a lifetime worth of air miles, and that's what it resulted in. It was a battery-powered pepper grinder. So I'm right there with hubby. I love it. Let's find out if it's $275.
4: Your guess is incorrect.
2: I'm so sure.
1: I know. It does sound like that. That's very good. Well, you tell hubby to keep enjoying that freshly ground pepper. We're going to add $25 to the jackpot. Now up to $300 when you play again tomorrow, Suzanne.
4: You've heard the sound. Think you know what it is?
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11: A trouble-free drive on the 401. Traffic continues to move steady between Kingston and Cornwall, with no slowdowns through Gananoque, Brockville, and the 416 finding similar conditions. Clear sky tonight with a low of plus 5. Thursday, sunny, a high of 20. Friday, sunny with a high of 21. And Saturday, a mix of sun and cloud with a high of 22. 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My

0: My FM in the afternoon. It's Keith. Wendy is off today. And the other day we were talking about how Disney Plus in the UK made some changes to their legalese and the fine print, saying that they, even if you pay for like the highest tier of streaming that doesn't include ads, they can still show you ads before and after whatever you're trying to watch, which is so, so greasy. And speaking of greasy, McDonald's is trying to do the same thing now, though, a little differently, because what they're trying to do is expand their revenue making opportunities by putting ads on the drive-thru billboard. So they're just doing it in a couple spots now. It's like a pilot project, but basically how it would work is you go up, you make your order, and then while you're still sitting there, they just, you know, show you an ad for something while you're waiting to move up in line. So, like, what are we doing? Like, how is me paying like $15 for a kid's meal already not enough money for these people? Like, how many billions do the billionaires need to get where I need to see an ad for like shaving cream after I get my kids a four piece?
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3: You're finding clear conditions on the 401 between Kingston and Cornwall. Both directions are moving well through Gananoque and Brockville, and the 416 is also clear. Clear sky tonight with a low of plus 5. Thursday, sunny, a high of 20. Friday, sunny with a high of 21. And Saturday, a mix of sun and cloud with a high of 22. 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
0: My FM in the afternoon. It's Keith. I'm getting out of here. Wendy's going to be back tomorrow. Enjoy what's left of your first full day of fall. Shakira, whenever, wherever, my FM.

0: It's 6 o'clock. Here's what's happening in Gananoque and the Thousand Islands.
1: Good evening, I'm Melissa Brush. Clear skies tonight with temperatures dropping to 7 degrees. Here's what's happening in Gananoque and the Thousand Islands. The Gananoque Fire Service is launching a community outreach campaign to help residents ensure smoke and carbon monoxide alarms are working properly. Firefighters will visit homes in the Booth Street, Ann Street, and Queen Street neighborhoods on September 23rd. The voluntary program supports Test Your Smoke Alarm Day and Fire Prevention Week, with firefighters available to answer questions and offer safety advice. Paramedics from across Ontario made a stop in Gananoque during the 2026 Tour Paramedic Ride. The four-day cycling event travels from Richmond Hill to Ottawa while raising funds for a national memorial for paramedics killed in the line of duty. Gananoque Fire provided riders with lunch and a chance to rest. Catholic District School Board of Eastern Ontario educators are being introduced to Edwin, a new online learning resource. The platform brings digital texts, lesson materials, multimedia content, interactive activities, and planning resources together. Implementation will take place in stages, with professional learning providers for principals and teachers. In sports, the Blue Jays' wildcard hopes are now over. The Orioles doubled up Toronto 4-2 in the first of two today in Baltimore. The second game goes later this evening. NHL preseason sees the Maple Leafs and Senators play split squad games in Toronto and Ottawa this evening. I'm Melissa Brush with the news that keeps you connected to where you live. 401 traffic and weather together next on Gananoque and the Thousand Islands, 99.9 MyFM.
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5: If you're traveling on the 401, it's a smooth drive between Kingston and Cornwall. Traffic is moving well in both directions through Gananoque and Brockville, and the 416 is also clear. Clear sky tonight with a low of plus 5. Thursday, sunny, a high of 20. Friday, sunny with a high of 21. And Saturday, a mix of sun and cloud with a high of 22. 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
5: The 401 is looking good between Kingston and Cornwall. Eastbound and westbound traffic is flowing steady through Yananoque and Brockville, with similar conditions on the 416. Clear sky tonight with a low of plus 5. Thursday, sunny, a high of 20. Friday, sunny with a high of 21. And Saturday, a mix of sun and cloud with a high of 22. 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
2: No problems on the 401. Traffic is moving smoothly between Kingston and Cornwall with no issues through Gananoque and Brockville. And the 416 is also moving well. Clear sky tonight with a low of plus 5. Thursday, sunny, a high of 20. Friday, sunny with a high of 21. And Saturday, a mix of sun and cloud with a high of 22. 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Stay on time and up to date with 401 traffic and weather together tomorrow morning starting at 6.
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0: We'll talk about some new trends tomorrow morning, including what's being called a food divorce.
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6: Here's Gananoque in the Thousand Islands 3-day forecast. Tonight we'll have clear skies and we'll get down to a low of +5. Tomorrow we can expect some sunshine with a high of 20. And Friday, sunshine continues with a high of 20. I'm Melissa Brush with Gananoque in the Thousand Islands Breaking and Local News. 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